0: are. Who's this?
1: It's Scott.
0: Scott, where are you calling from?
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0: All right, Scott, name your favorite Motley Crue song.
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0: I knew you were going to say that. I knew it, and it's one of mine as well. Have fun.
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0: 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Now, in minutes, we've got REM, and tomorrow morning, 7:30 and 8:30, Big Rich, TD, and Fletch, and Cat. 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

0: Oh, I've got an excuse for you to try a new restaurant. Here you go. San Diego Restaurant Week is back September 13th through the 20th with more than 100 restaurants around the county offering special multi-course menus, some starting at just $30. And we're giving you a shot at a $50 gift card to go check one out. Maybe date night, maybe take a buddy. Well, you can tell nobody and spend it on yourself. I respect that. I am looking for caller 10. And by the way, you can go to sandiegorestaurantweek.com. Who am I speaking to?
1: Dawn.
0: Well, Dawn, you just scored yourself that gift card.
1: Nice.
0: Congratulations. Here's Guns N' Roses.

0: Def Leppard, 101.5 KGB. It's Clint. And on the Clint August page, 101.5KGB.com, it is website Wednesday with some movie trailers and some other types of videos. But the one I want to draw your attention to now is from my trip last week to Lake Tahoe with some really good friends, my pops. And on this road trip, I have to tell you, the goal was to ride to Virginia City and then the next day all around Lake Tahoe. Day two didn't happen for me because my bike had issues, my buddy Billy's bike had issues, and just about everything that could go wrong mechanically just did. But we made it back safely, and it was amazing nonetheless. But there's a video with Virginia City from 1866 or something like that. 1876 is when it was. There are so many cool Old West facts and stories, like the TV show Bonanza, one of the biggest Western TV shows in history, has a tie-in with the Bonanza Bar out there. I talk about that in this video. You've also got the Bucket of Blood Saloon and why that's called that. It's pretty interesting. There's a whole lot more, but check it out. The Clint August page, 1015KGB.com. It is website Wednesday. The Eagles on the way.
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9: Next. 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
10: 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Oh, and I'll grab an almond croissant, too.
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101.5 KGB, and believe it or not, Ram Jam didn't actually record this as Ram Jam. It was originally cut by guitarist Bill Bartlett's previous band, Starstruck. But this is Ram Jam as we know it, Black Betty.

0: 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This portion of the show is brought to you by Kaiser Permanente. Have a great night. And if you have ever served this country, past, present, men, women, every branch, we love you. We appreciate you. Thank you. And God bless you and your families for your tremendous sacrifice.
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6: 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You?
7: Me? Well, I was battling gods in the afterlife realm, and after lunch, I fought mercenaries. Ooh, could I get oat milk with that latte, please?
6: Yeah, of course.
7: 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So a pretty chill weekend. Ooh, and I'll grab an almond croissant, too.
6: Wait, what? 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

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And Pearl Jam's daughter was actually called Brother originally. Eddie Vedder said that he changed one word and that it completely changed the story. This is Pearl Jam's daughter.

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GB. What up? How you guys doing tonight? Chad Tyson checking into Rock Thanks here on a Wednesday evening. Already halfway to the weekend. Gotta love the 4-day work week, right? A lot of stuff lined up on the show tonight, including a bunch of great rock. Let's keep that rolling right now. Nickelback.

0: 101.5 KGB. Also, some Nickelback in there. New album from them coming out next month. And I think they're teasing another single maybe for this week. I saw a post on their socials last night. I was like, I think we're getting another track off of that. So far, out of the songs that have been released, which I think like three or four, Rattle the Cage, probably my favorite, featuring John Five. Man, that one's so good. And the full record is due out October 30th. Which is a Friday. That's their 11th studio album. And being that October 30th is a Friday this year, that means Halloween is on a Saturday. Yeah, just throw that out there. Thanks for hanging out tonight. Chad Tyson with you guys until midnight. A bunch of stuff on tap on the show here, including a bunch of great music. Back to that next with Zeppelin. If you guys need anything, talk back. Mike up with us on the free iHeartRadio app. Hit me up. Drop a message. I'll make you part of the show.
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8: Next. Hey, Alfie. 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
9: Hey, Nora. Just a nice latte, please. 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
8: 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Mainly working here. You?
9: Me? Well, I was battling gods in the afterlife realm, and after lunch, I fought mercenaries. Ooh, could I get oat milk with that latte, please?
8: Yeah, of course.
9: 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Ooh, and I'll grab an almond croissant, too.
8: Wait, what? 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

I got some more Van Halen news to drop on you guys tonight. And no, it's not Alex Van Halen calling somebody an idiot. That was last night on the show. We'll do one from them coming up as well. Nirvana right now is in bloom. 101.5 KG.

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So last night, Foo Fighters opened up for AC/DC in St. Louis because the Pretty Reckless had some other stuff going on there. Lead singer Taylor Momsen, she was with Soundgarden tonight for the halftime show of the Seahawks-Patriots game in Seattle. So, yeah, she had to tap out of that one. They're back with AC/DC for the rest of the tour, Pretty Reckless are. But Foo's last night, man, they turned in a 9-song set opening up. And, yeah, it included this one here, My Hero, KGB.

101.5 KGB with Journey. Those guys going to be in Monday next week, the Rock Pechanga Arena on the Final Frontier Tour. Wonder if Hugo Valenti, that Steve Perry looked like, will pop up at the show. We'll have to wait and see, man. But it should be a good one, and we've already given away all the free tickets for that one. Hopefully you're on the KGB guest list. Next up, as far as the free concert tickets are concerned, Motley Crue, Extreme and Tesla, next Friday, the 18th, there in Rock North on Credit Union Amphitheater. We've got four chances for you to win those tickets every day this week. Get on the KGB guest list. 7:30 and 8:30 on the morning show with Big Rich, CD, and Fletch, and also 4 and 5 on the

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0: 105 KGB. Chad Tyson hanging out tonight. So, Wallet Hub. Man, it's been a while since we did something from them. They released their annual list of the happiest states in America. All the other surveys, you know, like whatever. But this is interesting because they actually looked at a bunch of different factors like emotional well-being, physical health, work environment, income growth, and community support. Based on all of that, the happiest state in the nation is not California. It's actually Hawaii. It came in at number one. I'm sure the weather had a big part of that too, man. Bottom of the list, West Virginia. And California, we come in at number nine on the list. And I'll tell you right now, Hawaii and West Virginia being where they are, I will agree with that 100% because I lived in Hawaii when I was in the Army, and I also grew up in West Virginia. Those are correct, where they have them on the list. Yeah, that full list over at Wallo, if you want to check it out tonight, KGB.
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0: So I'm not sure what's up with all the beer truck heists lately, but we had that one recently here in California where they stole a truckload of PBR. And over in the UK, saw this today, two truckloads of Guinness were recently stolen. Where's the beer going, man? I mean, honestly, you steal a beer truck, what are your plans for all of the beer?
1: 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It's KGB.
0: Tom Petty.

Bon Jovi rocking things tonight. 101.5 KGB. Chad Tyson. So, did we do a donut drop yesterday? I don't know if we did with the Labor Day holiday. I also don't get to see the morning show very often because I work nights. But Big Red CD and Fletch do a drop from Randy's every Tuesday morning. Maybe at your workplace next week, but not if you're not signed up. 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

101.5 KGB, Chad Tyson. Thanks for hanging out tonight. I guess some Pink Floyd on the way a little bit later this hour. David Gilmour marking the 20th anniversary of his third album, On an Island, which came out in 06, thus the 20th anniversary here in 2026. He's got a limited yellow, blue, white, black splatter vinyl edition of that coming out October 3rd. Limited to 3,000 copies. I'm looking at it right now, man. That splatter with those colors is pretty awesome, and I don't think I have a record splattered with those colors. I do have splatter vinyl. I'm actually getting into that. The translucent stuff is really cool, too, but like I said, it's out October 3rd. The Blood Records website is where you can get your pre-orders, and if you want to grab a copy of that from David Gilmour. Like I said, Pink Floyd coming up.

0: 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It's KGB.
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3: 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Ooh, and I'll grab an almond croissant, too.
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0: 101.5 KGB, Aerosmith and Crying Rocket. Thanks tonight of Chad Tyson. So pumpkin spice season is here. That started, what, back in June? It might actually have some competition this year, though. New menu data shows caramel apple, apple pie, chai, and even banana-inspired coffee flavors are growing quickly. Why would you want coffee that tastes like bananas? That sounds disgusting. I feel like I'd never get that taste out of my mouth. Anyways, McDonald's, I did not know this. They've dropped pumpkin spice from their fall menu, the coffee line up there, for the first time in a decade in favor of caramel apple pie. So, yeah. I mean, the pumpkin spice stuff's still out there. It's not going anywhere, at least not anytime soon. But the caramel's moving in. It's KGB. More tunes next. Foreigner coming up. Getting some cars for the top of the hour, too.
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8: Next. Hey, Alfie, what can I get for you?
9: Hey, Nora, just a nice latte, please. 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
8: 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Mainly working here. You?
9: Me? 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Ooh, could I get oat milk with that latte, please?
8: Yeah, of course.
9: 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So a pretty chill weekend. Oh, and I'll grab an almond croissant, too.
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All right, I just saw In-N-Out is making some changes to their food. I trust In-N-Out because I love that place. They're replacing iodized salt with sea salt and also getting rid of sesame flour and the hamburger buns. That's it. I think we should be all right. It shouldn't alter anything too much, if at all. Like I said, I trust you, In-N-Out. It's KGB. Cars.

0: 101.5 KGB. We did some Ozzy back there, as I mentioned. Sharon and Jack were on hand last week for the opening of Universal's Halloween Horror Nights up at Hollywood. They opened one in Florida as well, but both include the Ozzy Prince of Darkness haunted house, which looks really freaking cool, man. There's some video clips over on the socials and YouTube from the grand opening last week. And Jack, he talked to the media, was asked what his late father would think about everything. He said, back in 13, they did a Black Sabbath house, and he absolutely loved it. I remember that house. I went to the Florida version, and it was pretty sweet, man. He was also asked if Ozzy was scared of anything, and that's a classic answer. Jack said his dad was scared of spiders, and he also hated being tickled. So Ozzy was scared of the tickle monster. But yeah, man, if you can make it up to check out Halloween Horror Nights and that Ozzy house, definitely do, man. Well worth it.
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The gas prices continue to climb. We're at $5.95 on average right now here in San Diego County. What happens when we get to $6 a gallon? Does everybody get a free gallon of gas when it goes to $6? Yeah, right. It's KGB. Here's Blondie.

0: 101.5 KGB, Chad Tyson. Thanks for hanging out tonight. So NFL season officially underway. That Seahawks-Patriots game this evening. And looking at the odds here, the Rams, they play tomorrow in Australia. They're taking on the 49ers. They're the solid Super Bowl favorite here when you average all of the various sports books together here in the States. They're at like 5-1 when you do that, followed by the Bills at 10-1, then the Ravens. Seahawks and Kansas City Chiefs out of the top five there as favorites to win the Super Bowl for this season. And I know it's only week one and we're only one game in. So. But on the flip side of that, bottom of the list with the worst odds, you've got the Cardinals and Dolphins, who are both at 500-1. So. There you go. NFL season back, officially underway. And Mike Tomlin, who was on the pregame show earlier, you know, he spent the past 12 years building a Minecraft city? Seriously, it's KGB.
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0: 101.5 KGB, Chad Tyson. We did some Metallica back there at the end of last hour to start off that set. As I mentioned, Lars just closed some pretty lucrative real estate deals here in California. He sold his adjoining mansions up in San Francisco's Presidio Heights neighborhood for a combined $68 million, making it the second biggest private home real estate sale in the city's history. And additionally, he also sold a separate 160-acre plot of land in Marin for $16 million, which gives him a grand total of... That's a horrible drum roll. $84 million in real estate sales over the past few weeks. Metallica's drummer. That's good stuff there, man. If you're Lars, it's KGB. More rock next with the Money Man.
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8: Next. Hey, Alfie, what can I get for you?
9: Hey, Nora, just a nice latte, please. 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
8: 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Mainly working here. You?
9: Me? Well, I was battling gods in the afterlife realm, and after lunch, I fought mercenaries. Ooh, could I get oat milk with that latte, please?
8: Yeah, of course.
9: And then Sunday was mostly fighting supervillains. So a pretty chill weekend. Ooh, and I'll grab an almond croissant, too.
8: Wait, what? 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

0: 101.5 KGB, Chad Tyson. So one thing we did not get to on the show tonight, but I wanted to mention here before I roll at midnight, is this William Shatner metal album that's coming out at some point this year. I'm not sure when because they don't have a release date, but he is playing Riot Fest in Chicago next weekend, September 20th, with his heavy metal band. So if I'm William Shatner or his people, I'm thinking maybe the Friday before or after Riot Fest will be a great time to release the heavy metal record. So we'll see. But got a decent amount of special guests on this, including Rob Halford, Zach Wilde, Richie Blackmore, Brian May from Queen also. William Shatner's What the F is Heavy Metal? Due out soon. I can't wait to listen to that, man. It's KGB. Pat Benatar next.
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5: 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Mainly working here. 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
3: Me? Well, I was battling gods in the afterlife realm, and after lunch, I fought mercenaries. Ooh, could I get oat milk with that latte, please?
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3: 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Ooh, and I'll grab an almond croissant, too.
5: Wait, what? 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
9: Hey, Nora, just a nice latte, please. 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
9: Me? 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Ooh, could I get oat milk with that latte, please?
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9: 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Oh, and I'll grab an almond croissant, too.
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4: 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Hey, Alfie, what can I get for you?
3: Hey, Nora, just a nice latte, please. How was your weekend?
4: 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Mainly working here. You?
3: Me? Well, I was battling gods in the afterlife realm, and after lunch, I fought mercenaries. Ooh, could I get oat milk with that latte, please?
4: Yeah, of course.
3: 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So a pretty chill weekend. Oh, and I'll grab an almond croissant, too.
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6: Next. Hey, Alfie, what can I get for you?
7: Hey, Nora, just a nice latte, please. How was your weekend?
6: 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Mainly working here. You?
7: Me? Well, I was battling gods in the afterlife realm, and after lunch, I fought mercenaries. Ooh, could I get oat milk with that latte, please?
6: Yeah, of course.
7: 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So a pretty chill weekend. Oh, and I'll grab an almond croissant, too.
6: Wait, what? 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
1: There's no time to explain, Robin. I want you both to play exactly the same tune that you just heard. Batgirl, you take the east side. Robin, you take the west side. East side, west side. I'll go through the midtown, and we'll meet each other at the docks.
0: But...
1: just play, Robin. Play for all you're worth.

0: and care. We live in a cynical world. A cynical world. And we work in a business of tough competitors. I love you. You complete me. And I just had...
1: Shut up. Just shut up. You had me at hello.
2: Happy Thursday to those who celebrate. It's Big Rich, TD, and Fletch. As always, I'm Big Rich. To my left is Kat. Right in front of me is Fletch on the board. And to my right is a budding superstar in the realm of AI music and pop culture voiceover mashups.
3: Yeah, I mean, how soon before I'm canceled?
4: Why would you be canceled?
3: This is fake music.
2: You're almost... reaching exit velocity where nobody can touch you anymore.
5: That was like a little bit of Chicago, except with some juiced up vocals. That was nice.
2: You know, I was saying the music sounded like Chicago?
5: Like the band, yeah.
3: I was going for Michael Bolton.
2: I was going to say, it almost was too soulful to be Michael Bolton, although that is a soulful white man. I was thinking almost more like Luther Vandross.
3: Mm.
2: Like in his younger years before he started getting a little gravelly or more gravelly.
3: Maybe I'll try that tomorrow.
4: Ooh, I would also like to set the record straight.

0: was never faking being sick. Mm. However, I did
1: it's
0: skip
1: shocking
0: the work.
1: How much better you are all of a sudden
0: yeah,
1: today.
0: Because you guys, I slept all day yesterday before I went to the J. Cole concert last night.
2: Oh, I'll just pick up another illness.
1: Hang on. So quick timeout. So this is legitimately the line of events that has occurred. So Kat, beginning of the week, she comes in and she looks like she's on death's door. Now, I missed the day. There were some doctor's appointments that I had to get to. Could not move during the show. And so I come in and I'm expecting to see Kat, I mean, on death's door or missing the day. Because Wednesday, I was told by you two, you're like, man, Kat, I mean, she was like things were falling out of every orifice.
3: She was laying it on.
1: Yeah. Literally yeah. snotting and coughing
0: hey,
1: all over.
0: You guys, I was sick.
2: Yesterday, when you walked in, your hair's all a mess. You're just dragging all of your items. And like you look like Linus from Peanuts walking in the door. Oh. Very, very sad.
1: Yeah, yeah. She literally fell asleep while her new boss, Ben, was talking to
2: yes,
1: us.
2: That did
3: At one
2: happen.
3: Point, she had a blanket all the way over her head. She looked like E.T.
0: Mm-hmm. I was freezing. Mm-hmm.
2: Now, I would like to point out, I did not see Kat after the show yesterday. I did not speak to Kat in person yesterday. I think there were just a few texts. So
1: yeah.
2: when that open was written, it was just a hunch.
1: That was just a hunch. So Kat miraculously could not make it to the Padres game, but felt good enough to get to J. Cole and then walked in this morning. I mean, bubbly, spirited even.
0: Well, my Seahawks
1: Shocking
0: won last night.
1: Shocking turnaround, Kat.
0: My Seahawks won last night, so that helped me out a bit. I also slept all day yesterday, and now my sleep debt is only around 5 hours since
1: hey,
0: my aura
1: listen,
0: rain.
1: Listen, no shame in the game. If you want to skip work and throw it on a sick day, I mean, go for it.
3: How was J. Cole?
0: J. Cole was amazing. Viejas Arena was sold out. He's a great performer. I haven't seen J. Cole in like 8 years,
2: I wouldn't know anything that J. Cole does.
1: All you need to know
3: Rest
1: is,
3: in peace, Uncle Phil.
1: He's like...
2: Oh, he was Uncle Phil?
3: No.
0: No.
3: That's one of his lyrics. Lyric.
0: Oh. Uncle Phil has passed away, so yeah. he could not be performing.
2: I don't know, maybe he's a hologram.
0: Night.
1: They call him the vitamin C of the hip-hop game. Because you go to a J. Cole concert, all of a sudden, I mean, you are tip-top. Tip-top Magoo.
3: Back You're the only shape. Father that I ever knew. If I get my pregnant, I'm going to be a better you. That's J. Cole.
2: Really good.
0: Fletch Man. Really likes J. Cole.
3: I love me some
1: I mean,
3: J. Cole.
1: You know, I've always said this. Chaucer, Walt Whitman, J. Cole. Like, that's my list of some of the
3: of this
1: top.
3: Generation, you might be close.
1: I mean, right. Because
3: man is a lyricist.
1: Chaucer and Whitman are of this generation.
0: Bought merch after the show. I bought the bootleg merch outside of the show.
2: Good. That's the way to go.
0: Bucks, but the t-shirt is 100% cotton. Hey. I made sure to check.
2: Wait, I'm sure it is. Yeah, definitely.
0: I looked at the check.
2: Way to support your favorite artist.

0: Update. Jacob Coxon, or Coxon, is a real guy. The AI engineer who left Anthropic, who had previously been employed by OpenAI, came out and said, within the decade, we're all dead. Presumably.
1: At the hands, I guess you could say, of AI.
0: Right, right.
2: However, did you guys see what I sent you yesterday from AI? High fidelity booty cheeks?
3: Oh, yeah, that's right. That's
2: right.
3: It's
2: working.
3: Yeah.
0: Okay, so Fletch found a, I guess, Twitter user, but he may be on other social media pages, where he is using the newest form of OpenAI's ChatGPT to create very real slappable booty cheeks.
1: Oh, my God.
0: That this gentleman is trying to use an agent, which is like sort of like a self-actuated, like go and chase down to the end of the world, like every single upgradable feature that will make this booty slapping app better. And then he said he's going to promote it by asking people to send him a dollar and keep building it so he can keep, you know, quote unquote, feeding the beast until this becomes such a realistic booty slapping app that he's going to start putting, you know, your favorite company's logos on the cheeks.
1: What?
2: It's already pretty realistic.
3: Yeah, it's in really good shape right now.
1: Notice how women are not making apps showcasing men's bodies.
2: Well, it's because men's bodies are gross.
4: I don't know. You guys,
2: ladies' bodies
4: you guys,
2: are cool.
4: You guys need to learn code, I guess.
1: You guys don't know code. You're using AI.
4: I don't know. We use the tools that are given to us, Kat. I don't know what you want us to do.
0: We also made fire once upon a time because we were like,
1: oh,
0: lightning, sky fire. Lightning hit ground. Fire.
1: Women are
0: How
1: creeps.
0: Make fire? Me make fire.
2: I just love that he's called the app High Fidelity Cheeks.
3: Yeah, it's a great name. It's a good name.
0: So, anyways, getting back to Jacob Coxon, he jumped on with Anderson Cooper, and he was interviewed yesterday, and basically reiterated the same concerns, and now there's a lot of engineers coming out and saying, like, yeah, this is going kind of crazy. In fact, I was listening to a different engineer from both of the two who came out on Twitter over the weekend or early this week talk about all of this. And he said, look, this is like the scene in Jurassic Park where the guy with the gun is guarding the raptors. And he's just like,
4: what's the point?
0: Yeah, he's like, this is now inevitable. The dinosaurs are going to get out. They're going to kill everyone in the park.
1: Sweet. That makes me so nervous.
3: It doesn't really seem like it's going to be that hard for robots to take over. I mean, a cat is wearing a robot ring that she bows to because it says you need to sleep more.
1: I don't bow to it, but yeah, it does give you your stats on. This isn't a robot ring. It's monitoring, like, my heart rate and things.
3: If a Roomba's a robot, that thing's a robot.
0: She put the ring on yesterday, and it gave her the power to see J. Cole once all work obligations were safely missed.
1: Yes.
0: All right. We've got to talk about the biggest news out of yesterday, or I should say last night. The NFL season has officially kicked off, and we'll discuss it next in the Fletch Zone.
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3: South 15 at the old 395, a three-car crash. They're still clearing out of lanes, back things up from the 76. North 5's getting heavier through National City and a full-span backup west side of the Coronado Bridge. North 805 also a little bit slower through National City to the 15.
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0: It's Big Rich, TD, and Fletch, and it's time to do the thing that we do every single day around this time. Ladies and gentlemen, he walked in with the confidence of a cassowary in captivity, slamming up against the cage with its prehistoric claws, saying, "Let me out." Seething, breathing, salivating for this opportunity. Is it time? The answer is yes. Is it now? The answer is inevitably. Where is the location of said event? Down under. Throw another shrimp on the Barbie. This is the Fletch Zone!
1: Where Fletch talks sports.
2: How about this? Padres sweep the Nationals. Padres back in a playoff spot.
3: Wow.
2: They are playing jump rope with the Arizona Diamondbacks right now. But as of today, if the season ended today, the Padres are in the postseason.
4: Okay.
2: All right. The NFL made its triumphant return last night. And after the pomp and the circumstance of the Seahawks Super Bowl banner drop, the celebration of the team that was a really weird rendition of the national anthem by Pearl Jam guitarist, it was time for game time. The ball is placed on the tee. The ball gets kicked off. And exactly five plays later, the starting quarterback for the Seattle Seahawks, Sam Darnold, gets hurt. He's been in the hospital pretty much all night dealing with some sort of hip thing. He's going to have more MRIs later this week to determine the severity of it. But the Seahawks do endure. They win 13-10. Congratulations, Kat, by behind a stellar game from former Bronco and backup quarterback Drew Locke. And three interceptions from the Seattle Seahawks defense. Kind of a dud for the opener of the season.
0: A little bit.
2: Because you had two major players get hurt basically right away. Seahawks quarterback Sam Darnold, newly acquired wide receiver for the Patriots, A.J. Brown. But it was just a defensive slugfest all night.
0: Yeah, it reminded me, it was very reminiscent of the Super Bowl where it didn't feel like a lot happened. And then there were short bursts where meaningful plays were made. But overall, a sloppy game forced by two great defenses clashing. And yeah, really sad news for the Seattle Seahawks. If that is like a hip fracture, which Dr. Chow, actually my orthopedic surgeon, he's Pro Football Doc on Twitter. He evaluates film. He said that Sam Darnold may have something called like an anterior whatever fracture. And it could be his season being done or in serious danger of having an extremely long recovery throughout.
1: Woof.
0: Yeah. And then you look at the ankle of A.J. Brown. They literally just traded all of the offseason nightmare for the Patriots with Vrabel and what he was going through with Diana Rossini. And they start the season with the star receiver who stole the headlines out for whatever length of time it takes him to get back from an ankle. Terrible.
2: Brutal. Brutal start to the season. But tonight is game two. 49ers, Rams. It's technically a Rams home game in Melbourne, Australia. It's on Netflix only, so Kat, use that gift card.
4: Okay.
2: In terms of ins and outs for the game, Aaron Donald, who came out of retirement to join the Rams once again, is not playing. He didn't even make the trip to Australia. On the Niners side, Nick Bosa and George Kittle, who were both officially questionable for game one all offseason, are officially in for tonight's game. Mm-hmm. Now, I'd love to get everyone's opinion on this, and Kat, the sleep deck queen, maybe you can help out. The 49ers have been in Australia for more than a week getting ready for this game to try to get acclimated to the time change and everything. The Rams arrived yesterday for this game. So it's two very different strategies. And by the way, the NFL's kind of pissed at the Rams because they're the technical home team, but the Niners have been doing all the PR in Australia and all the events and everything. But getting acclimated for the game, what strategy is going to work?
4: I think aren't they plus 19 hours in Australia?
2: It's significant, yeah.
4: That's too much to not have significant time to be able to figure out that time change.
0: That messes you up. There's sleep experts who are split over this. So you can find
2: a lot of people say the Rams are doing it right.
0: Yeah, well, that's true. But then there's like a fair amount of sleep experts who said, oh, no, San Francisco's got it right. So here's the big question. How does the NFL handle this? If the Rams go out there and absolutely demolish the San Francisco 49ers, well, then they just sort of made the case that that's the right way to do it. Although, if I'm a player, I would hate that. If you're forcing us to travel a world away to go and play game.
4: It's also a long flight.
0: Yeah, give us a week in Australia to actually see the sights a little bit.
2: Well, the Rams are turning around right after the game coming back.
0: I know. I would want to pet a kangaroo. No time for that.
2: Supposedly, the Rams plane, they all had lay-down beds so they could all sleep on the whole flight. However, a couple of them, Myles Garrett, namely, he was interviewed saying, I can't sleep on planes, so I'm screwed. I'm going to be like negative 25 hours of sleep by the time the game actually starts. starts.
1: I hate the international games. I hate them so much.
2: Yeah, I know you do, TD.
1: Just play here.
2: It's been kind of cool seeing the Niners interacting with the people in Australia. And by the way, this is expected to be essentially a Niners sellout in a Rams home game. Huh.
1: Interesting.
2: Not too much different from when they play in L.A.
0: Right. Yeah, that's actually a very good point. How excited, because Fletch is our resident 49ers fan, how excited are you to see
2: I'm pooping my pants, Brock man. Purdy. I'm nervous. It's so scary.
4: Okay. Yeah. Let's take a trip to the bathroom.
0: I'm going to say, metaphorically. And then, Kat, go sit in his chair.
4: What?
0: I double-talk dare you. She won't do it.

0: It's Just the Tip with Big Rich.
1: Yes, it is. Just a little bit of advice I like to pass out your way. It's yours for the taking if you want it. Push it back this way if you don't. No harm, no foul. Today's tip, it comes around lawn care. Check this out.
2: I'm in. Let's go.
1: I have turf. So you would say, Rich, what kind of lawn care do you have? So much.
3: You got to probably clean that stuff out. Huh?
1: Okay, so.
3: It's like the McDonald's ball pit. Who knows what's in there?
1: Thank you. And you don't know.
2: You're talking about your turf?
3: Yeah.
1: I'm talking about my turf.
2: Okay. All right.
1: Okay. And I just learned this because with a new puppy, that is a poop and pee factory.
3: Mm-hmm. Yeah.
1: Oh, my gosh. And these dogs, I mean, they have no respect for your turf or where you nest. I mean, the one thing I won't complain about, she's figuring out that outside is where you do your business, inside you don't. So that's great news. Mm-hmm. But then in the sweltering heat we're having, my goodness, the turf can get a little ripe.
2: Yeah, it gets real hot.
1: Yeah.
2: Real hot.
1: Okay, so this is what you do. I just learned about this. So there's these enzymatic cleaners. Okay,
2: mm-hmm.
1: That you can buy this little connection to your hose, or you can buy a bottle that connects directly to your hose, and you can spray it onto your lawn using either I forget what they call it. It's like this. It's basically what like you would have at a car wash.
2: Yeah, it's a spray bottle that has a hose connection.
1: Exactly correct. So the kind I bought, and I'm sure there's many different brands, but it's called Simple Green.
2: That's the one.
1: That's the one?
2: That's the one.
1: Have you used this in the past?
2: Don't buy the other one.
1: Okay. Oh, I'm so glad I made the right choice.
2: That's the one that works.
1: Okay, so if you have a turf lawn and you've got a dog and you've realized right now with the heat sticking around the 90s, no matter where you are in the county, 100 in some places, you're thinking to yourself, man, it just smells like a damn bathroom.
2: Right.
1: I mean, like it's El Baño when I walk out the door. Yeah. You gotta grab the hose. You gotta grab some of this Simple Green and just hose down your lawn with it. And I'm telling
3: you, then where does it go from there?
1: Oh, right into the groundwater.
2: Into the earth.
1: Yes.
2: It'll be fine. There's also some sort of topper that you can put on it that's supposed to help. I tried that too. The Simple Green is what really helps.
1: Is that okay? All right. So that's just the tip with Big Rich. Simple Green, you must do it.

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1: Dream big. We got you.

0: 101.5 KGB, it's Big Rich, TD, and Fletch. Okay, so on a this or that Thursday, this idea just popped into my head because we were watching one of the news channels. There's some popsicles being eaten at 7 in the morning.
1: Well, after the last few days that we've had, you need to start cooling off early.
0: So this or that. On a steaming hot day like we've experienced for really the past 2 or 3 weeks now here in San Diego, popsicle or frozen yogurt in an ice cream?
2: Hands down, it's not even close, a frozen yogurt.
3: I agree with CD.
2: I do not want a popsicle, icy, nothing.
3: What? As a matter of fact, I've had frozen yogurt twice this week.
1: Wow. Oh my gosh,
2: and it was this morning, twice.
1: What about a sour popsicle? Those are elite.
0: Oh, gross. Man. Now you've really lost me, Kat.
2: I don't even know. I've never even tried one.
1: You guys don't like sour popsicles?
2: Never even attempted one.
1: Oh my gosh. Wait, I'm going to bring in a box tomorrow.
0: Actually, I'm not saying I wouldn't like it, but I just wouldn't.
1: Now you're changing your tune.
0: On a hot day.
3: Sour Patch Kids?
1: Kind of.
0: Hang on. Time out. Is this something that's like really popular in the Pacific Northwest?
1: No, I mean like anywhere. Every store. If we go to Walmart down the street, you can get sour popsicles.
2: Yeah, but no one talks about a sour popsicle.
1: Okay. Well, I don't
2: so
1: think
2: it might be available.
0: Also, I mean, Kat, another time out. Do you realize how many popsicles I buy per week? I'm not even kidding you.
1: You guys run through popsicles in your household?
0: I would guess we probably buy 20 individual popsicles per week. And have been since the kids turned popsicle age.
2: Nice.
0: I mean, so we're talking about half a decade or more of popsicle buying. I have not once yet seen a sour popsicle at a grocery store.
1: I promise this is not a Seattle thing. And if you buy yourself some sour popsicles tonight, Rich, you will highly, highly enjoy them.
2: I have seen them. I've never thought of buying one. In fact, I haven't bought a popsicle for anyone in our family.
1: I don't know. Probably all the brands.
0: Okay.
3: Now that I'm thinking about it, Kendall has sour popsicles, but they're not like full on a stick. They're like little bite-sized ones.
1: No, yeah, it's the ones on a stick.
0: What?
1: Yeah, you get them from the ice cream man,
0: I can't even picture what a sour popsicle is.
1: It looks exactly like a normal popsicle, but it's sour.
3: Are you just talking about like a lime popsicle?
1: No, they have sour ones.
2: There's like bomb pops that are sour.
0: Oh, no, this is this is crazy. You always say the craziest thing, and it throws
1: us. I promise you will love
2: them. If you're getting a popsicle, you either want the big stick, where it's cherry pineapple. The bomb pop, the red, white, and blue one, is awesome. Or you go fudgesicle.
0: Tell you what.
1: A fudgesicle.
0: This is how much of a popsicle guy I am now. Not only would I say popsicle over froyo or soft serve or ice cream on a hot day, Johnny Pops. Highly recommend.
2: Johnny Pops
0: is a great brand of popsicle. All natural flavors, none of the food dyes, and it tastes just like the OGs. Absolutely delicious.
2: I don't know this. I only know unnatural flavors.
0: Not of this one. All right. Hot days. Ice cream cones or popsicles on a this or that Thursday. We want to hear from you.

0: Big Rich, TD, and Fletch, 101.5 KGB. We got Todd from Ramona on the line, 888-570-1015, on a This or That Thursday, where we're asking you, ice cream cone, soft serve on a cone, or popsicle? What are you choosing in this hot weather we're having? Todd, what's your answer?
1: I would have to say popsicle. I remember when I was a kid, those little Tupperware popsicle makers, and my mom used to make like popsicles out of Kool-Aid and stuff all the time.
2: Yeah. We had one of those too. And then we lost the lids one time, or they melted in the dishwasher, so it just went to ice cube trays with a toothpick.
0: Yeah, dude, same thing. Great pull, Todd.
3: Just a little lime concentrate, fill it up the ice cube tray
2: Kool-Aid
3: with it.
2: Or whatever. Yeah. For some reason, there was grape juice.
3: Always grape juice.
0: We did it with iced tea and lemonade also. We
2: would do were making frozen Arnold Palmer?
0: We would do one side.
4: One
0: side iced tea, one side lemonade. And then we would eat them individually. We never mixed them. Otherwise, we could have made millions. They would have been calling it a Rich Hornberger on a hot day.
2: That is a good poll, though, Todd. Nicely done.
0: All right. Thanks, Todd, for the call. 888-570-1015. What would you reach for on a steaming hot San Diego day? An ice cream cone or a popsicle? We need answers. And we need them from you next.
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5: 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Traffic stacked up from L Street up to the 163. North 805, stop and go from Telegraph Canyon up to the 8. And E78 is slow out of San Marcos out to the 15. 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
6: Thank you, Kat. Yes, indeed. It's 101.5 KGB, Big Rich, TD, and Fletch. And coming up, we got Trending with TD. Aerosmith first, and then... we're giving away some Motley Crue tickets. Stick around.
7: Do you mean for all that to rhyme?
6: Oh, no.
7: 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Yes, indeed. 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
1: Man, oh man, can you guys believe that 25 years ago today was the day before our world changed?
2: No,
1: 9/11,
2: yeah.
1: Man.
3: Yeah,
1: 9/11. So we're looking at the 25th anniversary coming up tomorrow. And the ports of entry here in San Diego are going to hold a brief moment of silence at 5:46 a.m. A moment of silence will be held to honor the first responders, law enforcement, military service members, and those impacted by the attacks that took place on September 11th, 2001.
3: Whew, man, that was easily one of the scariest days of, I would imagine, all of our lives in this room. If you're too young to remember, it was an incredible moment where humanity kind of stopped, and then all of a sudden Americans came together everywhere to ask, what can I do? How can I help?
1: Yeah.
3: And it was awful and beautiful all at once.
1: Honestly, I mean, the unifying of the country on the days after 9/11, and not, I mean, right after, but, you know, the couple weeks after things started to settle in and what was going on, and we were all just Americans.
3: Yeah.
1: And there wasn't a division and fighting that was going on within the country that I felt. I wish that my kids could feel it without having some tragedy.
3: That is the unfortunate reality of, like, perspective and time. You know, the same way, like, time heals wounds, it also it leads you to forget, like, how good we can all be to each other.
1: Mm-hmm.
3: But we will absolutely honor all of those who were brave enough to run into danger while the rest of us tried to get away from danger that day. There's no question about it. Yeah.
1: Tomorrow's going to be a tough day, I think.
3: Oh, yeah.
1: 25 years later.
2: I think every 9/11 is a tough day because it brings you back to that moment of where you were. And that's one of the few times, one of the few days where I feel like everybody remembers where they were when they heard the news, how they felt.
1: Yeah.
3: No question.
1: Where were you in moment? Mm-hmm. That's definitely one of them. The San Diego Rodeo will return to Petco Park. It's going to happen Martin Luther King Jr. Day weekend. That it will be January 15th through the 17th. It's going to feature the world's top rodeo athletes competing for $750,000, culminating in the championship Sunday when the winners are crowned. 750 grand. Fletch, can you ride a bull?
4: Working on it.
1: Okay.
4: Got right. Like 4 seconds down, and then it just kicks me right off. Ooh. I need to get all the way up to 8.
1: Yeah, you got to get to 8 seconds.
3: Man, I watched a video of an old rodeo rider, this cowboy who is just wearing, you know, his denim shirt and his cowboy hat low over his brow, and he had a shoulder that just hung out of place.
4: It's crazy.
3: I mean, his arm just dangled from where it connects at the shoulder.
4: I went to college with a couple of bull riders who, like, the Cal Poly Rodeo is one of the big ones in the state, and they both had broken both collarbones.
3: Oh, yeah.
4: They both had multiple ankle surgeries, and they both have been stomped on in their chest by bulls. It's crazy what they go through, and they love it.
1: Cool sport.
4: Like, they love it. You'll never get them off those bulls.
3: What's also bizarre is to think of the bulls as athletes, too, because they really are, like, highly trained. If they don't buck,
1: muscular.
3: Yeah.
1: Just cut, chiseled beasts.
3: Sinewy.
1: Sweaty. And hot.
4: By the way, we talk about how much pain going to a spin class with Cat would be on the little Fletches and the little Riches and the little TDs. Imagine a bull. Like, a bull is a bike that punches back.
2: If the bull riders can do that, you guys can come to a cycle bar class.
1: I'm sick.
3: Yeah, I'm
2: just one.
1: I'm sick.
3: I'm not like too sick to not go to J. Cole, but I am way too sick to go to cycling class.
1: If there were cycles at J. Cole, I would be there.
2: But okay, I know you guys always say that you're busy on Saturdays. However, I am subbing a class on Sunday, so maybe you're available then.
3: I'm going to Vegas this year.
1: Day of rest.
4: First Sunday of the NFL weekend. We're watching football.
3: Oh, day of rest.
2: Yeah.
3: I'm going to be
2: at 9 in the morning.
3: Going to Motley Crue at North Island Credit Union Amphitheater.
2: I got to prepare. Camping out early?
1: I got to prepare.
3: I've got a lot of preparations to make. And so will you with a pair of tickets to Motley Crue. We need you to call this number, 888-570-1015, at exactly 7:37. That is the cue to call, the time to call, 888-570-1015. Caller 10, you're going to see not only Motley Crue, but Tesla and Extreme at North Island Credit Union Amphitheater down in Chula. That's going to be a September 18th show. Head to Ticketmaster.com for more information. Okay, so with that out of the way, we get back to a This or That Thursday. Your next question coming down the barrel, and it's a good one. It's a good one, and it's about weddings. That's next. 101.5 KGB, Big Rich, TD, and Fletch.

0: sick to attend a wedding or not be invited to a wedding at all?
1: Oh, that's such an easy answer.
0: Okay, all right. This is a this or that Thursday. And so a lot of people love, and I mean love, to be invited to weddings. In fact, they'll be horribly offended if they're not. So I do think that this is going to probably be a hard... Now, okay, don't get me wrong. There are some weddings that you don't want to attend. But imagine it's a wedding that you would want to attend. But like, you got to fly there. You got to stay there. You got to get a gift. I mean, isn't it just easier to be sick?
2: I think I'd rather be sick.
1: Well, sick, it would be at the last minute. And then it's like you probably have already made all your travel reservations.
0: You can cancel.
1: You probably already bought them a gift.
2: If
1: they have the seats reserved for you at the wedding.
0: Maybe you're going to get them a gift anyways. So you're out only $200 instead of the $850.
1: I don't know. It's really inconvenient for everybody if you're sick last minute at a wedding.
2: If it's a wedding that I have to fly to, I'm not going anyways.
1: Oh, you're declining that invite.
2: So thanks for the invite.
3: Yeah, but you'll drive 48 hours to go to a wedding. You're doing that in like a couple weeks, aren't you?
2: January, February? I don't know when.
3: A couple months.
2: Yeah, something like that.
0: Wait. How far do you got to travel?
2: Salt Lake City.
3: And he's driving.
1: Well, how many hours away?
3: But TD's an idiot.
2: It's only 11 hours.
0: Okay,
1: that's all it takes to drive.
0: But wait a second. You just said if I have to fly to a wedding, I ain't going. You're driving 11 hours. That's harder than a flight.
1: It is.
2: No, like, that's way. It's easy.
0: Way harder than a flight.
2: Oh, I get in the car on Friday after the show, and bam, I'm in Salt Lake City.
3: I'm A-okay not being invited to anybody's wedding.
0: 100%.
3: Except for cats. We need to be at cats.
1: You guys will be invited to mine as long as we're still working together when I get married.
2: If we're not working together, we're not friends anymore?
0: And I mean this. I am unoffendable when it comes to not inviting me to events.
1: Really?
0: Even if I find out that everyone that I know went to an event, if you don't invite me, I just assume... Well, this is a lot easier. Just another one off the Christmas card list. I don't care. I don't need to be there.
2: Kat, everyone you've ever worked with in your past still contacts you. You talk to, you talk about. And then us, if you stop working with us, we're cut off.
0: Yeah. Oh, that's a great point.
1: Well,
0: actually, she does have a bunch of blocked numbers in her
2: phone. Oh, that is true.
0: We'll just be thrown on that hay pile.
1: People I used to work with, though. You are right, TD. I would still keep up with you guys. And let's be real. It's going to take a while. I'm not even dating somebody, so it's going to be a while before I get married.
0: Well, we better be invited to that one. And if we're not, we'll take it as... Like, kind of, like you really know us then.
2: Right, so just a nod.
1: Can you imagine if I got married while we were working together? I came to work on a Monday, and you guys are like, what'd you do this weekend? Oh, here's my wedding photos.
2: I somehow can imagine this. That doesn't seem that
3: far-fetched. Would be the courthouse marriage lady.
0: Oh, there's no doubt in my mind.
3: Let's get... What's it called? Eloping.
0: Mm-hmm. Eloping.
1: I thought about it. There's a couple of courthouses that I would like to elope at.
0: That's fascinating.
2: You scouted courthouses that you would like to take pictures at?
1: Yes, there's one that popped up on my TikTok algorithm.
2: No one has ever done this.
0: No.
1: Yes, they have.
0: We've got big time questions to ask. Yeah. And we'll ask all of them coming up next.
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1: 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West 8 is stop and go from the 125 out to Mission Valley. West 94, solid from Lemon Grove out to the 5 interchange. And North 805, bumper to bumper from Telegraph Canyon up past the 8. 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
0: Man, you talking about stopping at a P or an FJ?
31: Heck yeah, man.
0: Oh, golly. Every time.
31: Get myself a gallon of soda.
1: Is that what you get there, a gallon?
0: Ooh. It's a nice day for a white wedding for one of the four of us, and three of us are already married.

0: Okay, so Catfisher, we're doing a this or that Thursday question. Would you rather be too sick to attend a wedding, or would you rather not be invited to a wedding at all? Now, I would put a disclaimer in that, of course, it would be probably dependent on who's inviting you to the wedding, how badly you wanted to go. But in general, I think I would just rather not be invited. I don't want my health necessarily be sacrificed to not go. But if you could please just not invite me, that'd be neat.
1: Well, yeah, I actually agree, because if you're to the point where you're on the verge of being invited or not, like you're right on the cusp, I would rather not be invited because it's probably somebody you're not super close with.
0: And even if I was super close with the person.
1: What?
0: Yeah.
1: You're not interested in going to weddings these days?
0: No. Listen to me. I'll go to the wedding if I'm invited. In fact, I'll go to weddings that I guess I am one of the fringe guests.
2: Rich was invited to my wedding.
1: But and he didn't go?
2: He did not go.
0: I didn't.
1: What?
0: No.
1: You declined?
0: I absolutely did.
3: Oh, man.
1: Rich declined your wedding?
2: He gave me a very nice present. It's okay. You saved me $125.
0: I'll tell you exactly why. Because Fletch was fishing for the gift. He barely knew me at that point.
2: We were on a show together.
0: No, that is absolutely not true.
2: Yes, you were in the... It was Hartman and Rich O.
0: That's impossible.
1: I will say...
2: I produced that show.
1: If you guys were newly on a show together, that probably was a bit of a pity invite. Like, I kind of have to invite you.
2: I had known Rich for 5 years.
1: Oh.
0: Steve didn't go either. Now.
1: Seriously? Yes. You guys both declined your producer's wedding invitation?
3: Did they decline or say they would go and not show up?
2: No, they both declined.
0: Oh, wow. Yeah. Okay. Immediately.
2: And they both gave very, very nice gifts. Oh, yeah. Again, I'm not complaining. You guys saved me probably $400.
0: Oh, yeah. I told him. I was like, you don't want me there.
3: So Rich saved you $125 and Steve...
2: No,
3: $275.
2: Rich and Annie. It was $125 a person.
0: Yeah.
2: Steve would have been a solo.
1: I actually disagree, though, Rich. I feel like you would be a top tier wedding guest because you're personable.
0: Oh,
1: you dance. Mm-hmm. Like, you're the kind of guy that I would want at my wedding.
0: I'm telling you
3: now. You're going to start a dance circle?
1: Yeah.
0: I am a blast to have at your wedding. I just don't want to be there.
3: I want to go to all the weddings.
0: Except
3: for maybe the one at the courthouse.
0: Now, that's where we need to get to. Catherine, you have a lot of explaining to do.
1: What do you mean?
0: You have been scoping out wedding venues without us.
1: I have some places in mind.
0: Goodness.

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1: Dream big. We got you.

0: over the next couple of months because it sounds like somebody's about to get hitched, elopement style.
1: Yeah. Wow, you've been searching through magazines, cutting out your to-do list, your want list, your dream. What do they call the thing that you
0: Dream board.
1: Dream board?
2: Yeah. A vision board.
1: Vision board.
0: Thank you, yeah.
1: Yeah, pinning things to your vision board.
2: No, I wouldn't say I've been doing that, but...
0: You've scoped out courthouses you want to be married in.
2: There was a civic center that popped up on my page at some point, and I was like, wow, man. This place is beautiful.
1: Yeah, it is.
2: This happens in California.
0: To a lot of women's Instagram when they are researching wedding venues.
2: Well, I haven't been researching wedding venues, but there's this civic center in Marin County. It's just outside of San Francisco. It was designed by the architect Frank Lloyd Wright, and it's beautiful. Like, it's stunning in photos. A lot of people have weddings there. It's affordable. You can bring up to 30 guests. I have read the reviews on it. And I feel like it would be a good option of a place to get married.
1: I do know that when every girl is dreaming of their wedding and picturing what it's going to be, they picture at the courthouse.
2: It doesn't look like
3: with
2: a normal courthouse.
1: With 30 people. Well, there will be up to 30 people.
0: This is not only what somebody does when they are looking to get married quickly, but also looking to have children immediately.
2: You guys, I'm not looking to get married quickly. I haven't even gone on a date in like a year.
0: Two questions at once. Are you pregnant and what's his name?
1: Oh, yeah.
2: There's nobody's name. And no, I'm not pregnant. Mm. The other place I would get married would be a national park. And if you would like to know which national park, it would be the Grand Tetons.
1: Okay. Is that legal?
2: Mm-hmm. Yeah.
0: Let's see them Grand Tetons.
1: Yeah, how many people can attend the Grand Teton wedding?
2: I think it's as many somewhere. As you want, yeah. I think it's somewhere.
0: You just
2: there.
0: Need to have the national park pass.
1: Oh, I'm in. I got one of those. I got a life pass.
0: Yeah. I'll tell you what, Kat. This sounds wonderful. It sounds in all honesty, if you do get hitched at the Marin County Civic Center, it's gorgeous.
1: Mm-hmm. It's really positively
0: gorgeous. The question is, who are you getting married to?
2: Okay, I still don't know. I need somebody to flirt with me at some point in my life.
0: All right, 888-579-1015. We've got the venue and the lady. We just need the guy to flirt
3: real quick.
0: Kat.
3: Age range? 35, 65?
2: 35 to 50.
1: Why the struggle on 50?
2: It seems so high up there, but when I think about my age, it's really not.
3: But the older you get, the more money you have to have? Is that what we're going for?
0: Is it a sliding scale?
2: What do you mean?
0: Like, if he's a 50-year-old artist who's going to be housed by you and living off of what you make?
2: It doesn't matter what age you are. That's not happening. Okay.
3: Holy guac. The phones are lit up.
2: Wow. No,
0: We will find Kat's husband.
1: We're giving away Kat today.
0: Coming up next.

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1: 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Westgate at Grossmont Center, he crashes over on the shoulder. Westgate is stop and go from the 125 out to Mission Valley. North 5 at Civic Center, it crashes blocking the right lane. You're backed up on North 5 solid from L Street. 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I'm Kat with your KGB traffic.
2: 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It's 101.5 KGB. It's Big Rich, TD, and Fletch. And we have a Fist or Fat Thursday. We also have Motley Crue tickets to give away. We'll be doing that right after Trending with TD. If you want to see Crue here in San Diego, you're listening to the right station. Good morning, San Diego.

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1: The largest bluefin tuna ever caught was caught off the coast of San Diego earlier this week. A 500-pound bluefin tuna. This thing is absolutely massive, but it's not going to go in the record books because it was commercially caught, not sport fishing caught. So it's just this big old fish that they got. This thing's massive.
2: What's
1: man.
2: The difference? Like the wicked tuna guys who fish off of Gloucester in, what is that, Maine, New England,
1: yeah,
2: somewhere
1: know.
2: Like that?
3: Yeah.
2: Are they commercial or are they sports? Because they go into the record books.
4: The difference is maybe the way that it's caught. Like if it's commercial, maybe they caught it with a net, scrape the bottom of the ocean, and then it's.
2: Not with an actual pole.
4: Yeah.
1: I thought maybe they showed him a 30-second ad, and then the fish went, I'm going to jump on that boat.
2: And there's the lap.
1: What? Why would that be a lap?
2: Because obviously it's commercial like TV. Yeah, okay, TV.
1: I'm sorry that I must be mistaken.
3: I didn't know.
1: Anyways, Apple revealed their first ever foldable phone yesterday. We did mention this yesterday as well, that it was rumored to come out. Well, their new head honcho, CEO John Ternus. It was his first time up at one of these events after taking over for Tim Cook. But the iPhone Duo was released. It's a foldable phone. It's $2,000 for the lowest storage model.
2: I think this thing looks so dumb.
1: It's better than I thought.
2: Really?
1: Actually.
2: It's like the size of a passport, they're saying.
1: Yeah, it's a weird size.
2: It seems too small and too fat at the same time.
1: Yeah, I agree.
2: And then when it folds out, it's like bigger than would be comfortable to carry around. So I feel like you're not going to use the fold out and you're just going to use it like a normal phone.
3: I feel like the people who will use this phone are going to be the annoying people who are loudly talking on their AirPods at all times. Mm. Because it would be an awkward shape to hold to your head.
4: Bro,
1: yeah.
4: You know
1: what
4: I'm saying? Think they're going to only talk on it on speaker?
3: Like it's gonna be those people who are sitting in the waiting chairs outside the gate at the airport.
1: Yeah, these are airport types.
3: No, yeah, I just talked to Kyle about it. What's that? he said the same thing. That's so crazy.
2: Now I'll send it to you. I have it on my second screen right now.
3: Yeah. I'm going dual string on the foldable Apple phone, whatever the hell it's called.
1: Rich, you did mention that on the foldable phone, it'd be cool if you could have two different apps open at the same time using them, and you can do that.
3: See, that's what I was hoping for. Now, that would be the only way I'd be interested in this, because there's so many times where, like, for example, you got Wednesday night football on last night, Thursday night football on tonight. There are so many times where I'm trying to, like, work on a separate app while watching the game or listening to the game. You can't do two things at once on your iPad or your iPhone. But if that's a feature you can get on the foldable phone, I bet there's more people like me who would be interested in it. Not for $2,000.
1: Yeah, I mean, it's pretty pricey. It does a lot,
2: yeah,
1: I guess.
2: Yeah, but phone prices are never actually the phone prices. You get to whatever your carrier is, and they'll say, oh, well, you trade that in, let's knock $1,000 off, and then we'll only add $5 a month to your plan.
1: Well, so I was trying to look at that. If I wanted to order it right now, it's $80 a month. That's pretty pricey.
4: Wow, that is a lot. That's like your entire phone plan. Yeah.
1: I wish I had an $80 phone plan. Oh, man. We did break a record yesterday as the country as a whole. The National Oceanic and Atmospheric Administration announced that this was the hottest summer on record. Wow, we did it.
2: Oh, did you see the ocean temperatures are risen, too? And so they're saying the Super El Nino is about to be a super, super El Nino.
1: Let's go. It was a balmy average of 74.4 degrees across the country.
4: Oh, and we are 20 degrees plus hotter than that here in San Diego.
1: Yeah.
3: That's not how averages work, huh?
1: Yeah.
4: No, but that's the average, but we were well above the average.
1: As of yesterday.
4: Yes.
1: I don't know what the average was yesterday across the country. This is for June through August.
4: Oh, the warmest
1: in 132 years that they've been tracking this.
4: Summer, that was the average. You are nuts. What?
3: Because even when you are paying attention, just sometimes you say crazy stuff, but when you're not fully paying attention, it's even crazier. Oh, I love it so much.
1: You know where it's going to be hot?
3: Yeah.
1: At the Motley Crue concert.
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0: in the show. You thought we were done. We ain't done. We ain't never gonna stop.
1: We stand on business.
0: Yeah, that's right. That's right. Journey, the final Frontier 2026, making a stop in San Diego at Pechanga. That's going to be a September 14th show, and we have a four-pack of tickets, so keep listening here. It's a This or That Thursday. Would you rather be massively famous for being a pop star or a super successful athlete? Ooh. Pop star or super successful athlete?
1: Pop star. Pop star.
2: Yeah, you have probably a longer career as a pop star than an athlete. I mean, look at you, Rich.
1: I just want to be on the cover of Teen Beat.
0: Thank you, Kat.
3: That was so mean.
2: Well, wow. I mean, it's short-lived when you have to rely on your body.
3: Rich is done. He's parlayed his successful NFL career. He was on TV last night talking about football. It just keeps going. Mm. He's on every weekend on national radio.
2: Yeah.
3: And football.
1: But it's not like that's a new career.
2: He's a pop star now.
0: More like a pup star with my dog. She adores me. We were cuddling the other night. Unbelievable.
3: I'd say like super successful basketball player would be where you want to go. You could play till you're 40.
0: Okay.
3: Your body doesn't get that banged up. Your head stays safe for the most part.
0: So that's kind of what I'm talking about. Like now also, by the way, athlete can be like, okay, Livy Dunn, perfect example. She was an LSU gymnast turned social media influencer. And even though she became massively famous for athletics and posting about it on Instagram, she has parlayed that into a career that has netted her millions and millions of dollars.
3: She's on the new season of Baywatch.
0: There you go.
3: She's like the lead of the Vuori leggings campaign.
0: Wow. I feel like pop stars work a lot longer and a lot harder to stay famous. Whereas like athletes, it's kind of like, all right, you did that stint. Now you can sort of like
1: you can sell these isotoners.
0: Yeah, you can make bread off of it for the rest of your life if you're famous enough.
3: Get into coaching.
0: It's a lot of work, dude.
3: That is a lot of work. Probably more work than being a player.
0: It's I'm telling you right now in terms of like how much time you're committing to the craft of coaching. Yeah, now don't get me wrong, being a player is difficult. You have to dial your body in. It's a huge sacrifice on the toll it takes, but yeah, coaching, I mean, time consumption-wise, that's tough.
1: Or be a pop star. You don't worry about your body being dialed in, right?
0: Well, I mean Jelly Roll's doing it.
3: Yeah, like, Post Malone was
0: He doesn't have to worry about his body.
1: God. Yeah, yeah. You know what? I like everything you're saying. And Post Malone,
0: the Notorious Big.
1: Smokes.
0: I mean, they literally called him the Notorious Big.
1: Because he was so huge.
0: Because he was big.
1: Yeah, the B-I-G.
0: Oh, don't correct me. Don't spell it for me. I know how to say it.
3: But Meatloaf kind of proves your point.
0: Oh, yeah. No, there's been a lot of fat pop stars, and we could be the next.
2: Notice how you're naming all men pop stars.
3: Uh-huh. You want to talk about Lizzo? Because it's rude to talk about that.
1: Right?
0: Well, yeah.
1: Right? We're not, see what you had to do, Kat?
3: This is your fault.
2: Oh, my God.
0: Hey, are we allowed to say, like, when Adele got famous, that was before the GLP ones.
1: When Adele first came out, I thought, oh, my God, I love her. She's an amazing singer, and I really would like her to watch my kids. And then she lost a bunch of weight, and I thought, I don't really like Adele anymore.
3: I liked her better when she was chubby, too.
1: Yeah, but I want old Adele back. Yeah. I don't like new Adele.
2: She's probably healthier and happier now. I would guess. Maybe not, though.
3: Or she's lost significant bone density because GLP-1s ruin you.
1: Mm.
2: See? We don't know that she's on a GLP-1,
0: Maybe she was. But when she was kind of an overweight smoker, I was like, all right, that's my gal.
1: Mm-hmm. Mm-hmm.
0: And now she kind of looks a lot like a giveaway at a Padres game. Like a bobblehead.
2: Oh, my gosh. Rich.
0: What do you mean?
1: Anyways, old Adele, if you're listening, we would like you to call us.
0: Yeah.
3: Hello from the other side.
1: I see what you did there.
3: Thank you.
1: That's an Adele song, guys.
0: It's Big Rich, TD, and Fledge. It's a This or That Thursday, plus Journey tickets around the corner. Keep it right here, 101.5 KGB.

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0: Big Rich, TD and Fletch, 101.5 KGB. Okay, so Journey tickets coming up in just a little bit. Speaking of journeys, here's my question, and it's more geared towards Travis, but anybody can weigh in. So you're going on an 11-hour car ride sometime at the start of the new year to go to a wedding?
1: Yeah, it's actually Easter weekend.
0: Okay.
1: That's I dialed it in.
0: Okay.
2: And from what I've heard, Rich, the plan is to drive there 11 hours, stay one night, drive back the next morning.
3: Whoa.
1: If I'm forced to stay.
3: Okay. You would rather drive 11 hours, go to the wedding, and drive home 11 hours without staying the night?
1: Yes. I've never done that turnaround. I have done about a 7-hour turnaround. San Jose and back.
3: Whose wedding is this?
1: This would be my nephew. Sarah's sister's kid.
3: Okay, so your nephew on your wife's side of the family. And I'm sure your wife wants to spend a little bit of time there. Do you not take that into consideration, TD?
1: I don't know if she does.
3: No.
1: I don't know.
2: Sarah,
1: I don't know,
2: and TD are the same person. The more we learn about Sarah equally wants to spend as little time with people as TD.
1: Yeah, I think she's fine with it. The only problem she would have with it is sitting in the car that long. But
0: okay,
1: we've been getting acclimated. We're pretty close.
0: Which brings us to the this or that question on a this or that Thursday. 11-hour car ride or 11-hour flight?
3: Oh, I would so much easy. Rather.
0: But think about it. Once you get to the 10-plus hour range, all of a sudden.
2: Terrible. Yeah. I just did it. I literally was just on an 11-hour plane ride. It was miserable, but well worth it.
0: Wait. An 11-hour plane ride?
2: Our plane ride from Europe back to Pennsylvania, we got delayed 2 hours coming in, so we were just in a holding pattern above the Pennsylvania airport. So what should have been about 9 hours ended up being 11.
0: Wait. From London to...
2: This was Paris.
0: From France to... There's no way you're on the plane for 11 hours.
2: We were on the plane for 11 hours. I might be including some of the time we were stuck on the tarmac, because we were also stuck on the tarmac for about an hour. But we
3: were on the plane.
2: We were on the plane for a total of 11 hours. But the holding pattern was at least an hour and a half.
0: Because I'm pretty sure it's like an 8-hour flight from France to
2: this was a disaster.
0: Well,
2: Rich.
0: The reality is, I think I still would rather be on a plane because... Then you're not driving.
1: Why? Driving isn't bad.
3: And with you, TD, there, I think that a road trip is super fun. And I think it's the 11-hour window that starts to get a little hazy because, yeah, after 10 hours, the flight feels really long.
2: And it depends on, are you in first class or are you in coach?
3: Yeah.
2: Big difference.
3: I only fly coach.
0: Oh, yeah. Me too. I very rarely have been in first class or even business class. But even still, like, I don't know. I mean,
1: in your car, you're in first class.
0: No.
2: If it's a big enough car, if it's
3: fun. On a road trip, it's fun because you can stop and get a fun snack.
0: That's true.
3: You
1: stop. 11 hours, you have one stop.
3: You can blast your music.
0: 11 hours. With my kids, we'll take a 20-minute drive sometimes and stop three times.
1: Wow, unbelievable. I would say I could go 6 hours and I need gas.
0: So that's when you get out, you get
1: something to eat, you're back in the car, bang, you go.
3: I love to stop as many times as possible on a road trip. It's so fun to just like stop off, see something new, go to a different store, get a little bite to eat.
0: I would not want to be on a road trip with TD or Kat. All of that sounds terrible.
2: Being Rich, the boys.
0: I just sort of feel
1: on the plane?
0: Just take a normal road trip.
2: Yeah, where you get gas, you get in and out,
0: every 3 hours or so, you stop, you stretch your legs,
1: if there's not a good place to stop,
0: buy a Slim Jim, you piss on the side of the road. Whoa. I mean, you find a spot where you can.
1: I mean, I get that. But if you don't have to stop.
0: 6 hours?
3: And if you don't have to pee on the side of the road.
0: I throw myself out of the car.

So we're back. It's Big Rich, TD, and Fletch on a This or That Thursday. As described, we ask a question amongst each other and to all of you that you must answer. I mean, it's a requirement. If you're going to be a listener to this program, your participation is required. So, 888-570-1015, we go now to Sheila from East County, who we're asking a very, very cutting, important intelligence, some would say.

0: question. Popcorn or candy when you go to the movies? What do you say, Sheila?
1: Am I allowed to say both? I put my Sour Patch Kids on the popcorn.
2: Oh.
1: Let's go.
3: That sounds delightful. Okay. This is a this or that. It's one or the other.
4: A sour?
3: Come on.
4: A sour with the salty?
1: Definitely candy.
5: Here we go.
1: Definitely candy.
0: Okay.
1: Leftover popcorn, stale, no thanks.
5: Okay. Mm. All right.
4: Yeah, and the candy does last forever. It's all those preservatives.
2: I don't think it does, actually, Kat. Yeah.
0: I've had instances where I was really disappointed with the candy, and it really, I guess it could have been user error because I left those M&Ms in my pocket for a long time.
5: They will melt in your hand if you hold them long enough.
0: Yeah, yeah. Milk Duds, I've also had a bad batch where they're really, really hard.
5: Really hard Milk Duds are treacherous.
0: But overall, I would say that candy lets you down less often than popcorn. Mm-hmm. If you have, I don't want to say a lazy concession worker, because that's really painting with a broad brush. I mean, these people are busy, they're hardworking folk. But when you have somebody who doesn't change out the popcorn, or it's not a busy enough day at the movie theaters where you get a stale batch, as Sheila put it perfectly, that's not good.
5: Now, Sheila, do you always go Sour Patch Kids? Is that your number one? If you're not mixing with popcorn, would you still stick with those?
1: I mean, if they're out, I'm going with, like, either the Reese's Pieces or the Junior Mints.
5: Ooh, I like the Junior Mints a lot.
4: I like all of your picks.
5: I like the Junior Mints a lot, especially the ones that are soft on the inside.
0: It's so crazy. She could have literally said any candy, and it would have been like, ooh.
5: this is
0: those
5: pretty
0: are
5: much
0: the ones.
5: Yeah, exactly.
0: Sheila, thank you so much. So candy is Sheila's selection in the great debate of candy or popcorn at the movie theater. What say you? 888-570-1015 on a this or that Thursday. It's Big Rich, TD, and Fleck.

0: 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Play or stay.
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2: That's right. We do it every single week where TD walks us through some San Diego weekend events and he decides whether he wants to play along and go to any of these events that he mentions or stay at Valley View Casino and Hotel. Now, so far, there's been over 100 different events named. TD has elected to stay at Valley View for all of them. So maybe this is finally the week where there's an event that trumps a stay at Valley View.
3: There's some big, big things happening. Okay. Big things like the Alley Cat Art Fest happening Saturday in downtown El Cajon, where it's going to get colorful with the inaugural Alley Cat Art Fest. The event combines last year's first ever Artival with the longtime favorite Alley Cat Art Walk. It's happening from 10 to 6, where you can stroll through the Prescott. Is it Prescott or Prescott?
2: Well, it's Prescott, Arizona.
3: Yeah, but they say Prescott.
2: They say Prescott over there?
3: Oh, I'm pretty sure. Pretty sure.
4: Is it spelled like the quarterback?
3: Yeah.
4: Prescott.
3: Okay. Promenade. Main Street and Arts Alley. You can check out more than 50 artists and paintings and music and food and drinks and all the things. I'm going to stay on this one, guys.
5: I feel like you like that type of thing, T.
3: I'm allergic to kombucha, and you know it's going to be there. You know it's going to be there. Somebody's going to try to hand you one.
2: In droves, yeah. Yeah. A lot of septum piercings.
3: Yeah, yeah, a lot of that.
5: Hey,
3: yeah.
5: There's nothing wrong with a kombucha, and there's nothing wrong with a septum piercing, even if it's fake.
2: Well, you walked in the other day, Kat, and you tried to like sneak one past the goalie, so to speak, where you just didn't tell anybody that you're going to do it. And then we all noticed, well, actually, I should say you guys noticed before I did, but I saw that septum piercing and it threw me.
3: It did. It did.
5: I lost it. I don't know where it went.
3: Ah, shoot. Also happening the second Sunday market at the Sea Hive Station. This is happening Saturday. The Sea Hive Station is in Liberty Station, a monthly outdoor market where you can browse local vendors selling handmade goods, vintage treasures, and creative gifts. The perfect for supporting local makers and getting a head start on holiday shopping.
5: That's a really cool market.
3: Yeah, I'm going to pass on this one.
5: What?
3: Well, it's called the Second Sunday Market. Why is it on a Saturday? Can't be trusted. Probably not safe.
2: That's good. A lot of people call Saturday Second Sunday, though.
3: Oh, they do? Is that a thing?
2: Yeah, no.
3: Oh, okay, gosh. Wait, is that really a thing?
5: First Sunday.
3: I really am puzzled. Why would it be the...
5: Well, maybe there's something... I feel like it normally is on a Sunday, so maybe there's something else going on this Sunday.
2: First Sunday also sounds like a religious event.
5: It does.
3: It really does.
5: Well, my church is at Liberty Station, so...
3: Oh, right. You're right near there. You've been to this.
5: I have gone to this market. Yeah, it's fun.
3: Also happening, Wild and Wonder, a live magic show happening.
4: It's called the Second Sunday Market because it takes place on the second Sunday of every month.
5: Right, well, this is Saturday. He's saying it's going to be on Saturday.
3: Unless the thing I looked at was the wrong day. It says the 12th.
2: Or maybe they counted wrong. Maybe they were like, oh, we'll do it on the 13th. And we were like, oh, that's Saturday. I'm like, too late. Flyers printed.
3: That is true. That is true. Wild and Wonder, a live magic show also happening Saturday at the California Wild Ales in the Midway District. Mind-blowing illusions and revelations by local magicians Miguel Garcia and Anjo Sanchez. Hosted inside a local craft brewery, and this all kicks off at 3 p.m. 3 p.m.?
5: What's wrong with 3 p.m.?
3: Oh, see right through this one. A magic show at 3 p.m.? This is a child's birthday party. You're just trying to pull one over on me. No thanks. Stay. I'll see you at Valley View Casino Hotel.
2: Magic does feel like something that has to happen after sunset.
3: That's right.
4: Yeah, yeah. There's beers.
3: There are beers at kids' parties. I mean, this is a child's birthday party.
2: Yeah.
3: No, I have no doubt.
2: You ever see a magician in daylight? It always weirds me out.
5: What?
2: Like when David Blaine used to do the man on the street stuff, like when he walked up to people with the deck of cards and like, do you want to see some magic? I'd be like, please. I'm like 4 hours from my first coffee. Leave me alone.
3: Step aside, David Blaine.
2: Yeah, not today. Yeah. I got to make it to the Alley Cat El Cajon Art Expo.
3: Right. Happening the second Sunday this Saturday.
2: Well, there it is, folks. Yeah. That's what's happening this weekend in San Diego.
3: See you at Valley View Casino and Hotel. You're welcome.

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1: Yes, a little advice I like to slide out your way. It's yours for the taking if you want it. If not, push it back this way. No harm, no foul. Today's tip is a pretty simple tip, and it's one from your past, and it's coming to revisit you now. Go ahead and start collecting cans and bottles. You have any idea how much money you're going to make?
2: Quite a bit. Five cents a can.
1: Dude,
3: you don't get that back.
1: They accept crushed cans.
3: Yeah, they do.
1: I had no idea.
3: Yeah, it would be great if you could get a nickel back, but good luck finding the place to give you the nickel back.
1: See, that's tricky.
3: Not the band.
1: You're not
3: Canada?
1: Well, mm-hmm. Yeah, that would actually be equally Canada. Cool if yeah. they're like... If you handed in just a bag full of cans, or like, look at this photograph! All right, beat it.
3: I'd go around and collect at that
1: Give
3: point.
1: Give me that nickel back,
3: man. We had our kids save cans and bottles to help pay for some of their activities, baseball.
1: That's what we're doing.
3: Your garage will fill up with bags and bags and bags of cans and bottles, and we go turn them in. Looking at a cool 17, 18 bucks.
1: I've got a bag of cans and bottles in my car right now. And man, I'm looking for a dump site.
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0: Well, we'll have more Motley Crue tickets tomorrow and potentially more Journey tickets as well.
1: That sounds nice.
0: So even though it's their Final Frontier tour, it's not ours.
1: Do they call it the Final Frontier?
0: No, they missed an opportunity there. I agree with you. It should have been the Final Frontier, but it's the Final Frontier Tour 2026. Now, does this mean that they're done for good?
2: I hope not.
3: Elton John was done like seven times.
4: Yes, see Elton John for details. We saw the retirement tour. It was 9 months later. He played again at Petco Park.
0: Journey's doing it right.
1: Yeah.

0: pick you up at 3:15.
1: Okay, bye.
2: I guess I'm open-minded as hell. I think you're pretty good looking.
3: Thank you.

So Freddie Mercury died at the age of 45 way back in 1991. That was a long time ago. This past weekend would have been his 80th birthday. Saw a lot of really great Freddie Mercury tributes. I'm just trying to picture Freddie Mercury as an 80-year-old man. It's very difficult to get that frame of reference. Good morning, it's Allie, 101.5 KGB. It's Toto.

0: Well, if you already weren't sleeping well at night, this is not going to help. 101.5 KGB, Sally, and Anthropic researcher Evan Hubinger says that he believes there's more than a 10% chance that advanced artificial intelligence could kill all humans within the next decade. Well, that's comforting. His warning is coming after another Anthropic researcher resigned, basically saying that major AI companies are just racing too quickly towards superintelligence, and we haven't had the opportunity to put up any guardrails, or, you know, if we're relying on these companies to put up their own guardrails, obviously that's not happening because all they care about is profit, and our government is just debating on how to control these powerful AI systems. Yeah, it is concerning. 101.5 KGB.
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Extreme heat warning in effect through 8 o'clock this evening. Mostly sunny, humid today. High of 88. Sunshine and clouds. Not quite as warm tomorrow. And even less so Saturday and Sunday. 101.5 KGB. 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

biopic that's been in the works for a few years. Ozzy's son Jack gave us an update. We'll talk about that next. 101.5 KGB.

0: Ozzy died last year, and we still don't have the Ozzy biopic, but we know that Ozzy was involved in the earlier talks of the Ozzy biopic because they started talking about it back in 2021, well before Ozzy passed away. Jack Osbourne, his son, gave an update, though, recently, and he said that the script is done, and he said that they want to start shooting immediately, which tells us that they already have the guy they want to play young Ozzy Osbourne. They're just not telling us who it is, at least not yet. 101.5 KGB.
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Well, say what you will about Chris Collinsworth and Mike Tirico as broadcasters, but it was great to hear them last night because that means that the NFL season is back. Seahawks over the Patriots in a rematch of this past Super Bowl. Got another one this evening. Rams 49ers. 101.5 KGB.

NNL says they're making some changes to their food. Uh-oh. What changes? We'll talk about it next. 101.5 KGB.

0: on the field today for the Rams, who play the 49ers in Melbourne, Australia. He just came back to the team after retirement. The Rams want him to prepare for the season ahead, so the game against the Niners will kick off 5:35 our time, which is actually 10:35 in the morning tomorrow in Melbourne. Chargers kick off their new season. They're hosting Arizona 125 on Sunday at SoFi. 101.5 KGB.
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San Diego FC fell to San Jose 3-2 last night at Snapdragon. So they're now ninth in the Western Conference with 30 points. And they'll be hosting Philly on Saturday. KGB. Anyway.

Yesterday, the NFL opener. Well, Mike McCready of the band Pearl Jam did the national anthem. It's kind of a shout out to Jimi Hendrix. He was also from Seattle. Really cool rendition, if you ask me. Mike McCready was also in this band.

0: 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Tesla is on the bill, Extreme on the bill. It's going to be chocked full of hits, and we're getting you in four times every weekday, which means you got two more chances today, four more tomorrow. That's it to get these Motley Crue tickets. Your next shot is with Clint, 4 o'clock this afternoon, 101.5 KGV.
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Lars from Metallica made a bunch of money selling some of his California real estate. We'll talk about that next. Got some Metallica coming up as well. 101.5 KGB.

101.5 KGV, it's Ali. Padres swept the Nationals. They now have a four-game winning streak going. And they're battling with Arizona for that final NL wild card spot. Couple weeks left in the regular season. They're headed up to Northern California. Series with the Giants this weekend.

0: pretty big win for San Diego's Qualcomm. So they're saying that Amazon could buy up to $60 billion in Qualcomm AI data center chips and related technology under this new agreement. So the deal also gives Amazon the option to acquire about $4 billion worth of Qualcomm stock through warrants tied to future product purchases. So for San Diego, it strengthens Qualcomm's push beyond small smartphones and deeper into the AI market. Company says that they'll now start developing multiple generations of data center technology together. 101.5 KGB.
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Lakers are going to honor another of their iconic head coaches with a statue. 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

The surviving members of Soundgarden performed at halftime of that Seattle Seahawks New England Patriots game last night. Taylor Momsen singing lead, of course, because Chris Cornell's no longer with us. Unfortunately, they did not show that on the national broadcast, so even if you were watching the game, you wouldn't have seen it. 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

0: from tomorrow, Motley Crue is going to be in town. They're bringing Tesla and they're bringing Extreme and they're throwing down at North Island Credit Union Amphitheater. I've heard from some of my friends who've seen this tour elsewhere and they say it's phenomenal. So the show is next Friday and you got chances to win your way in. Two more today, four more tomorrow. Your next one is happening 4 o'clock this afternoon with Clint on 101.5 KGB.
1: Next. Hey, Alfie, what can I get for you?
2: Hey, Nora, just a nice latte, please. How was your weekend?
1: Not bad, thanks. Mainly working here. You?
2: Me? Well, I was battling gods in the afterlife realm, and after lunch, I fought mercenaries. Ooh, could I get oat milk with that latte, please?
1: Yeah, of course.
2: 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So a pretty chill weekend. Oh, and I'll grab an almond croissant, too.
1: Wait, what? 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

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How do I know? I'm Eddie Money. I know everything about being broke. If I have another kid, I'm going to call him Owen. Get it? Owen Money.

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You're going to have a four-pack of those tickets coming minutes after 6. 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
3: next. 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

I'm going to have another Restaurant Week gift card coming up in the 5 o'clock hour. Of course, minutes after 5 o'clock, another pair of Motley Crue tickets right now. 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

The Cars, 101.5 KGB, rolling into Blur Song 2, and in minutes, a lowdown with the local pile. Some local music events coming up. I'll tell you all about that in just a few.

0: 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It is Clint, and I've got Tim Piles in studio for the lowdown with the local pile.
1: Welcome back. I missed you last week.
0: I always miss you, Tim.
1: Oh, stop it. Well, Friday, September 11th, legendary post-punk band Public Image Limited with Plague Vendor, who's from Whittier, California, at the House of Blues. Public Image Limited formed in 1978 after the demise of the Sex Pistols, so it is fronted by Johnny Lydon, a.k.a. Johnny Rotten.
0: That's going to be crazy to see him, dude.
1: Saturday, Pierce the Veil at Petco Park. This is a local band. These guys are massive around the world. They are formed by brothers Vic and Mike Fuentes. They've had many bands before this, before today. They were early times back at Mission Bay High School, but this is a big, big show for them, Petco Park, on Saturday. Finally, Sunday, September 13th, the New Pornographers with this band. I love this band so much. This Welsh band, they formed in 2016. They are signed to Sub Pop. They have fun songs like Quality Pints and A Bit Like James Bond. They are the Bug Club, Belly Up Sunday. There you go. That's a few things to do this weekend. And I'll be on KGB Saturday morning at 6 a.m.
0: That's right, until 8. 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